So I'm telling you, have you heard my new Spring Fever album yet? I got 5 copies in the trunk of my car. I give you one. And some posters too. You take them home and still do your day and then make them small.

Good evening, ladies and gentlemen. Welcome to our Manchester Still Life concert. I'd like to introduce you to the members of our rocking teenage combo tonight. Denny Wally on slide and vocals. Give him some more. Come on, leave the light on longer than that. Turn the light back on. There, that's better. That's Denny Wally on slide and vocals. Ike Willis on guitar and vocals. Right here, there you go. Tommy Mars on keyboards. Ed Mann on percussion. Peter Wolf on keyboards. Vince Kalayuta on drums. Arthur Barrow on bass. And Sophia Warren on guitar.

0: If she were my daughter, I'd...
1: What would you do, Frankie?
0: If she were my daughter, I'd...
2: What would you do, Frankie?
0: If she were my daughter, I'd...
2: What would you do, Frankie?
0: I'll tell you what I would do. Hey, listen to this.
3: Spot.

0: The mystery man came over and he said, I'm out of sight. He said, for a nominal service charge, I could reach Nirvana tonight. If I was ready, willing, and able to pay him his regular fee, he would drop all the rest of his pressing affairs and devote his attention to me. But I said,
1: look here, brother, who you jiving with that cosmic debris?
0: Now what kind of a guru are you anyway?

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Now I thought it was a razor.

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With the oil of Aphrodite and the dust of the Grand Wazoo, he said, "You might not believe this, little turkey, but it'll cure your asthma too." And I said, "Look here, brother, who you jiving with the cosmic debris?" 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
1: I got the crystal ball,
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0: baby, don't you want a man like me? 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
1: That's just how bad species gets.
0: He called her a pig, a slut, and a whore, a bitch, and a cunt, and she slammed the door in a petulant frenzy.
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Here it goes, a vigorous circular motion. Here it goes, rub it!

0: Now listen to this. This is the most important part of the show. And I'll bet you'll never guess what it involves. Well, I'll tell you just to save time. This is the part of the show where we have what we call in the trade audience
1: participation.
0: Now, I don't want this to cause alarm among you, but you are going to
1: participate in this show.
0: And here's how you're going to do it. What I'm going to ask you to do may at first seem really stupid, but if you think about it a while, you'll discover that it is, in fact, totally stupid. And that's the best reason for doing it. Now, all you have to do is do what I do. And I'm going to do even more stupid things to amuse you. Only this time,
1: you're going to participate in it.
0: Now, here's the first thing you do. Stand up. Go ahead, don't be shy. Up, up you go. Very good. Okay, now watch how stimulating this is, okay? I'll do it first just for rehearsal, right? Now you pounce. You pounce again. Jump up and down the chest of a... Great googly moogly, you're going to help me injure this fur trapper. Are you ready? I told you it was stupid and I wasn't lying, was I? Ready? Okay, here we go. Now you pounce. You pounce again. Jump up and down the chest of a... Now some of you aren't jumping up and down the chest of a fast enough. Now look, let's work on that one little part. You can't sit down yet, no, no. Let's get the fast ones together, okay? Jump up and down the chest of a... Jump up and down the chest of... Jump up and down the chest of... Jump up and down the chest of... Oh, that's as good as it's gonna get. Sit down.
1: Thank you for participating in our show tonight, ladies and gentlemen.
0: Manchester Still Life, live on parade. Okay, now... The fur trapper, he was really fucked up. He had the entire contents of this audience jumping up and down on the chest of a, and so forth. And as you all know, that can really hurt a guy.
2: Yeah.
0: That's right. And so, therefore, he looked around. Looked around again. Then he looked around one more time. And he said, I can't.

That's right, you got the drift. Well, look, it was at this time that he remembered the ancient and venerable Eskimo legend, wherein it is written on whatever

You have to go trudging across the tundra mile after mile. I'm translating from the French over here. Mile after mile, all the way down to the parish of St. Alfonso. Now, as you know, I can tell from the astute look on each and every one of your faces that you already realize that St. Alfonso is, and shall continue to be, the patron saint of the smelt fishermen of Portuguese extraction. And so, verily I say unto you, it is time for Edman to play the big lick that takes each and every one of you down to the parish of St. Alfonso. Take it away, Ed! 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

0: That's right, here we are
1: at St. Alfonso's Pancake Breakfast,
0: where I stole the margarine and wheedled on the bingo cards in lieu of the latrine.
1: I saw a handsome parish lady
0: make her entrance like a queen.

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He was looking rather bleary, he forgot to watch the clock, cause the night before behind the door, leprechaun had strode. 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

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Thanks for coming to the show. Hope you liked it, and good night.

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Welcome to our 1977 Berlin concert featuring Ray White on cowbell, the vocals, and guitar. Patrick O'Hearn on bass. Mary Closio on drums.

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1: 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He eats the snouts and the driver's hooves. 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
1: Very good. Nearly drove you insane.
2: What are things to do with the leather?
1: And so you kissed a little sailor. Who had just flew in from Spain?
2: Leather.
0: And pull the chain attached to firmly erected nipples of Germany.
2: Leather.
1: In a bold salute to Peg.
2: Leather.
1: Who spent the reeking buns of Angel.
2: Leather.
1: And acted like it was cocaine. Costume of cocoa.
2: Leather.
1: In a way you can't explain.
2: Leather.
1: So you worked the wall with Michael.
2: Together in leather.
1: Which made your back an awful strain.
2: Ordering.
1: But you came back on Sunday for the golf show.
0: Yes, you did.
1: But you forgot what I was saying.

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Who is that girl, it's picking at you. Who is that girl?

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If you think these people have trouble, just look at this guy. Don't look, you don't know.

0: 装备都给你我穿，人人都是一身战甲穿，人人为民服务奉献，战甲穿，人人上光天不怕日出，
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2: Real Sergeant Thumbin' Daddy.
1: What's that stuff that come out of your mouth? Saliva?
2: Sergeant Thumbin' Daddy.
1: Let me give you some Pepto-Bismol for that stomach ache.
2: Sergeant Thumbin' Daddy.
1: Yeah, in Japan, I'm almost 2 foot out of the stall.
3: Oh, my God.

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I said, give me some of that. What you? Stop getting off.

0: off and started cleaning his fang, so I shot him with my shooter, said, bang, bang, bang. The sucker just laughed and said, put it away, you know I ain't all up. That's what you gonna say.
1: You ain't my pussy.
0: Yeah, she isn't all.
1: Well, what about the beer?
0: Even
1: her boots?
0: You
1: must have been hungry.
0: Yeah, it's true.
1: Well, don't they pay you sort of good for the stuff that you do?
0: Let you know, I can't do anything with the checks approved.
1: I want my grizzly. I want my beer. You just locked it back up. Now, buddy, do you hear?
0: Your ass all signed because I need a beer and it's titty squeezing time. Man, you can't fool me. You ain't that bad. You should have seen some of the soul that I had when it was Bill House Pieces and Bad New Jingle. And both of those suckers was you.
1: Well, let's make a deal if you think that's true. I mean, you're supposed to be the devil now. What you gonna do? Are you checking me out? Is that the deal?
0: Yeah, basically.
1: This should be checked out, man.
0: I mean, you know, to check one out, you kind of have to, basically check one out.
1: Well, to be specific, in order to check one out, first of all, you have to have one out, and then you check it.
0: Yeah.
1: Get it?
0: Yeah, that's right. Have you got that for you?
1: Yes, okay. Now, you are attempting to check me out in front of a bunch of people who don't know what the fuck you're saying.

0: Well, that should come as no surprise to you that my interests are very similar to a lot of these people in this audience, even though they don't really know what my interests really are. But I think that basically we have quite a bit in common. Isn't that right, guys and gals? Because when you get right down to it, the problems facing the human race today are quite simple indeed. The basic problem, especially on a weekend, is where are you going to get some
1: technomia.
0: What kind of shit is that?
2: I'm expressing anger at your difference.
0: Hey, wait a minute. Have you thought of a career in rock?
2: Career in rock?
0: Yes. That's a good idea, too. Let's hear that voice again.
3: No!
0: Here he goes again.

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0: Jaime Moe.
1: Hope you're smoking, this got no, doesn't

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Put it out there on this Adderall bar." And her sister got naked and laid on the floor. She said, "Dynamo might win the bit, but she could use a little rock if I wasn't done yet." I told her, "Just because the sun won a place in the sky, no reason to assume that wouldn't give her a try." So I pulled on her hair, and her legs in the air, asked her if she had any cooties in there. Everybody see that.

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0: Viennese Extravaganza for 1976, featuring Napoleon Perfect on tenor sax and lead vocals. Lewis on keyboards.
1: Yes.
0: Little skinny Terry Tocmozio on drums. Ralph Newman, Guacamole, Paulo Ronaldo Estrada on bass. And Tina Louise on guitar. Meanwhile, in the bar, where all the famous grow, under the water, where the sharp bubbles blow, in the morning, by your radio. Do the walls close in to suffocate you? You ain't got no friends, and all the others they hate you. What's the life you've been leading, gotta go? Well, let me straighten you out.

Scientists call this disease rheumatosis, and well they should. But us regular folks like me and Roy know this exquisite little inconvenience by the name of stink bug. How true that is. You know, my python feet was too tired. Couldn't get it off last night. A week went by and now it's July. I finally got that sucker off and my girlfriend cried. She said, stink bug. 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What's the hurt? I'm my nose. 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

0: I asked you to bring me the slippers.
1: Oh, Frank, I was so stoned they wouldn't stay in my mouth.
0: Listen, you stupid shit. When a person larger than you tells you to bring the slippers, and you don't bring them, that makes a dog such as yourself liable for punishment to the full extent of Austrian law.
1: Oh, no shit. Hurt me.
0: All right, then.

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Carson began and he didn't make very much of it because they hardly have enough electricity here to run a PA system. But when he put it together, he made the light, and then about 15 minutes later, he made, believe it or not, the poodle. Now, when the poodle was first constructed, it was a pretty good-looking dog. It had hair evenly distributed all over its charming, small, compact, canine-type body. Then, God made two big mistakes. Well, actually, made a lot of big mistakes. But the two that we're interested in, the first one is called Man. The second one is called Woman. The third one is called the Viennese Electric Company, because he just can't give us enough juice to do it right here. But ladies and gentlemen, I know they're trying to save up for the next big campaign, whatever it might be. Probably piping a little bit into some masked ball in town tonight. But God made the light, the poodle, Man and Woman. Woman looked at the poodle, checked it out quite thoroughly, and she said to herself, I wouldn't mind fucking this dog if it looked a little bit better than it does now, because this dog definitely needs to be streamlined. So the woman man turned to the man and said, hey, sucker, go get a job. And the man went out and got a job because he knew he wasn't going to get any unless he brought some money home. So he goes out, he gets a job, he comes back with a paycheck. He gives the paycheck to the woman man. The woman man goes out and buys a pair of scissors. She takes the poodle by the cuff. And she trims on it. She cleans up the poodle's act, so to speak. Clips it here around the snout, in the thorax, the medulla, the managua. Wait a minute. And down here in Dusseldorf, she trims on it. And here's Essen. After she had fixed the poodle up to where it was really getting her hot, she set the poodle into a position where it looked like this. And then she laid back and she stuck both of her legs up in the air like that, looked deeply into the poodle's tepid little eyes there, and said these words.

Look what you did to Andre tonight for the second time.

Later she had

0: to discuss the weather. 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
1: It was a lonely sword, a little too short. Her jokes were dumb, and her favorite sport was hockey in the winter. He was duly impressed and was quick to suggest that he spoke with a pop that he got the best as he jabbed his elbow in her.

He took her home to a motor cart. She wouldn't kiss him. He tried to ignore it, but it made him angry. He called her a slut, a pig, and a whore, a bitch, and a cunt, and she slammed the door in a petulant frenzy.

now here it is again, ladies and gentlemen, the tragic true story of Michael Kenyon, the Illinois Anima Bandit, hero of the 20th century in the United States of America. I hope you can understand this, folks, because it definitely is a poignant story. Depending on time and universe. All right, look. For the past 10 years, a lonely homo in the United States named Michael Kenyon has been ravaging the countryside, perpetrating these horrible crimes against college-educated women. Michael would put on a ski mask. Now, don't get me wrong, it was quite fashionable then. He would wear a ski mask and carry a briefcase. In the briefcase, there was a gun, a thermometer, some rope,

a Kleister Spritzen. He would then, get down. And then he would break into the home of the college-educated woman and at gunpoint force her to submit to being Kleister Spritzed. First, he would tie her up with the rope that he had in there, and then he would take out his thermometer, stuff it up her butt, pull it out, check it, whiff it, stick it back in, put it in the briefcase. Then he would take the bag, as it is known in the trade, and dash into the toilet to fill it up. Take the hose and he'd stick that up her butt and he'd turn the little thing and pump her up with about 2 quarts of hot water, hoopla. And then, that's not the right kind, it's the other one. And then, you can use that one for dessert. And then, he would beat his meat, or give himself a wank if you're English, and tell the poor girl not to call the police for at least 5 minutes after he had finished working her over. Then he would escape. He was arrested, tried, and convicted in December of 1975 in the Superior Court in Chicago, Illinois, and sentenced to about 12 years for 5 counts of armed robbery. Because there is no law against giving a college-educated woman a Kleister Spritzen, his big mistake was he robbed the ugly ones, and that's what put him away. So any of you servicemen in the audience that are looking for a good time, just remember that for the 10 years while Michael was doing this, he got his basic training in the Army. And here's our song.

police will say, you're under arrest. And the judge will have your special guest. The DA will order a secret test. Stuff his pudgy little thumbs in the side of his vest. Pull out a card for the jury, folks. That's you over there. And the judge will say, no two more jokes. And the flag and the banner are all to see, saying, don't nobody have no sympathy. Hot soapy water in the first degree. And the bandit might say,

0: be just what they all need.
1: Yes, Marsha, how
0: must be just what they all need.
1: Over there, that are sure.
0: Must be just what they all need.
2: Camino now
0: must be just what they all need.
2: Too much education.
0: Must be just what they all need.
2: Good slogan, but the best.
1: Cleaning out real good in the belt.
0: Fish,
1: just sing right along if you want.
0: Must be just what they all need.
2: Chris,

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1: Since at first it was created,
0: well, a dungeon like a sin requires not but locking in everything that's ever been. Look at her. Look at you.

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And they're 60 back.

0: and gentlemen.
1: Well, introduce the members of our rockin' teenage combo, do you know? Because I know you've all been waiting for a long time to hear how this one's gonna be. And let me tell you, they're really super off shut the fuck up. This is Patrick O'Hearn on bass. Tommy Mars on keyboards.
2: Yeah.
1: Adrian Ballou on guitar. Little skinny Puritan Bozio on drums. Peter Wolf on keyboard. Ed Mann on percussion. Well, here's the deal. We got a bunch of new songs tonight. This is actually a new show. We've never played this sequence before.
2: Yeah!
1: We're going to unleash quite a bit of unheard of material here. We'll play some old ones too for those diehard concert attenders. We're going to start off with a new song. The name of the song is Dancing Fool.

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Are they crazy?

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It helps to understand the song if we tell you the story. Once upon a time, there was a musician, a crumpet muncher by trade, who came to our shores and made an album that contained a song that was eventually released, which I eventually heard about. And when I heard about it, I said, this is truly preposterous. Now, I don't want to mention any names or actually even go so far

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Let's say that you're a teenage girl, right? And you have abducted the succulent pop star of your choice and taken the aforementioned pop star back to your lonely teenage bedroom. You have the red bulb. You have the Jimi Hendrix poster. You have 3 sticks of sandalwood incense. And you have a Phoebe Snow album that you're playing sensitively in the background. You've got your pop star there, that's right. He takes his clothing off, his satin shirt, his feather boa, 2 or 3 of his safety pins. Just lays them right there next to your little teenage bed. You're very accommodating. You take your own teenage pants off, you know. You really don't want him to know that they're white and they're cotton. No class to that, hey? He'll never know. In your mind and in your heart, you believe this is it. This is the big one. This is true love. You're going all the way this time. The pop star, I shall go nameless, jumps on top of your pulsating teenage body. You stick your little teenage legs up in the air. In the universal gesture of greeting, the aforementioned and non-mentioned pop star jumps on top of you. And the next thing you hear is this really cute voice in your ear, and it goes, I need you. Well, we have a remedy for that syndrome. We have a song, but it's called I Have Been In You.

0: benefits you for the video, as you know, you can talk on my record of doing what if you just put it this way, to be even more personal. We can go right down and this is where they live, you know what I mean? But I really like it and I respect you a lot.
1: You took your pants off and they were white and they were cotton, but I didn't say anything about it, did I?
2: That's just another way for me to show to you how really nice I am and how much I care for you.
1: See, I wouldn't cause you any embarrassment about those little brown marks in the bottom of those white pants. Hey, I'm not gonna talk about that stuff. Don't worry about it. Just remember that I mean you and I mean you and I mean you. Keep buying my records, darling, and I really love you. I honestly do. But now, I think that it's time that I should actually

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1: Come on.

0: greatest son of a bitch I've ever seen in my life.
1: What was his name?
0: Next Tuesday night.
1: Who's sticking out from underneath of his pancake maker?
0: Direct from Shepperton Studios.
1: Yes.

rapidly changing world. Rock groups appear every 14 or 15 minutes, utilizing some new promotional device. Some of these devices have been known to leave irreparable scars on the minds of foolish young consumers. One such case is seated before you on Spindle Number 5, little skinny Terry Ted Bozio, our cute little drummer. Terry recently fell in love with a publicity photograph of a boy named Punky Meadows, lead guitar player from a group called Angel. In the photograph, Punky was seen with a beautiful shiny hairdo in a semi-profile which emphasized the pooched-out succulence of his insolent, pouting rictus, the sight of which drove the helpless young drummer mad with desire.

0: for you. Eat cheese, sailor.
1: Are you having

0: and started cleaning his fangs. So I shot him with my shooter, said, bang, bang, bang. And then the sucker just laughed and said, put it away, you know I hate it a lot. Now what you gonna say? You ate my Chrissy? Yeah, titties and all. Well, what about the beer then?
1: I'm not with a cramps to swallow.
0: Even her boobs?
1: Would I lie to you?
0: Shit, you must have been hungry.
1: Yeah! This is true.
0: Well, don't they pay you good for the stuff that you do?
1: Well, you know, I can't complain when the checks come through.
0: Now look, I want my Chrissy, and I want my beer, so you just barf it back up. Now, devil, do you hear?
1: No, without your ass, motorcycle man, I am the devil.

0: not the only reason I learned writing more. Hey, give me that paper. Bet your poem's all signed because I need a beer and it's titty squeezing time.
1: Man, you can't fool me. You ain't that bad. You should have seen some of the souls that I've had. There was Milhouse Nixon and Agnew too. And both of those suckers were worse than you.
0: Hey, let's make a deal if you think that's true. I mean, you're supposed to be the devil, so what you gonna do?
1: You wanna make a deal with me?
0: Shittery, surely do.
1: Damn, man, well, I'm getting a little afraid of that. I mean, you ain't supposed to wanna make a deal with me.
0: Hey, listen, I would go so far as to say this. You can have my soul. It's a mean little sucker, about 1,000 years old. But once you get it, you can't give it back. You've got to keep it forever, and that's a natural fact. Am I getting my point across too?
1: No, I don't think we can do it.
0: Can't dig it, huh? Can't get behind it? What do you think? Put or what? Spindle 2, spindle 3, or spindle 5?
1: Man, I don't know.
0: How about Kona? I'll tell you what, I'm going to make it easy on you, boy. All I really want is titties and beer. Titties and beer.
1: No! Don't sign it then! Give me time to think!

0: doing so far? Can you identify with our program? Are we entertaining you? Okay, now for the hard part of the show. This is the rough one, this is the big one. This is where things, hey, they could get out of control. This is the part of our show, which in America, is dedicated to audience participation. Now, I know once you leave America that you really take some risks when you start asking for audience participation. You see, because in a place like London, you know, we're so sophisticated and reserved, and, you know, people, maybe they just don't get down and do all those things that they do over there. That's why I'm a little bit afraid to ask for contestants in our dance contest. I don't know whether this is really going to go over. Do you think that you could be in our dance contest? Are you the kind of a person? Are you really a good dancer? You are? Hey, how can I resist? Please come over here.
1: Which I'm Mike.
0: Hi, Mike. What? You can't get up? Wait a minute. Hold yourself in the bands, Mike. Okay, would you like to join Mike up here on the front? You can't? What's the matter? Is something wrong with your leg? Okay, heave ho. Yeah, help her up. Up she goes. Okay, what is your name? What is your name?
2: Stella.
0: Stella and Mike, okay. Do you know Mike already? Okay, meet Mike, Stella. Okay, you guys are going to be positioned right over here. This is Area A. This is how we work this thing. You occupy Area A. Now, when we were here last year, we had a fantastic dance contest. It was the World Dance Championship, a grudge match between Todd Rundgren and Nick Kent. Tonight, it's going to be Stella and Mike against... We need another couple over here. Now, with... Let's be real specific about what the requirements are. It's always the people who are right in the front that volunteer. And I see you guys all through the show. Can I please get somebody from in the back to come up here? One of the people from just in the back of the theater. A representative from the cheaper seats, please. Are you from the cheap seats? All right. What's your name? Okay, all you guys, come up. All right. Okay, now. All right, so right there. Okay. Now, wait a minute. This is not at random. This is by invitation only, ladies and gentlemen. Because this isn't what you think it is. You're cheap? Get him up here. You're even cheaper? You get up. Okay, that's all. The stage is... This is plenty for our dance contest. We need a lady for the guys. I don't know. This is England. What? Okay. Come on. Okay. Don't hurt yourself. All right. Now, look. This is not your ordinary kind of a song that people dance to. See, it has a regular beat. The beat goes on high there. Must you? Of course you must. Come on up here. All right. Are you having a good time? Okay, good. Look, here's the deal. This song has got a regular beat, but on top of the regular beat, there's other notes that aren't regular. This is sometimes deceptive. This sometimes causes difficulty in the process of dancing. Now, I hope you guys really want to flail about, because if you don't, you're going to wind up standing here for a full 2 minutes looking extremely stupid. So you got to give it your all, okay? The name of this song is The Black Cage Number 2. Let me get my microphone wire out of the way. Wait, watch your feet.

Cooper Ray,

whole little story attached to it. What? Cheapness? This is cheapness, believe me. It's not bad cheapness, but it is a certain type of cheapness that you really, you need it desperately here. Everything is entirely too deluxe in the country. Now look, this is a sad story. This is the story of the three assholes. I've been doing this kind of stuff for about 14 years, and during that time, I average approximately 100 interviews per year. I have talked to a lot of assholes in my time, but this is the story of three assholes, outstanding assholes. These guys came to visit me at the height, the fevered pitch of the women's liberation syndrome. Now these guys figured that they were going to score a little extra time with their girlfriends by going along with the program. In other words, they came to talk to me and they were going to try and pin me down as to some of my beliefs on this subject, and in doing so, let their girlfriends, who they brought along to the interview, know that they were really on their side, if you know what I mean. Now, this is a song that is about what happens to a person who would sell out his deep inner feelings like that just in order to get a piece of ass. Because I don't believe for a minute that those guys were going along with the program any more than I was. But they were talking a good talk, weren't they? And I just hope that they eventually did get sucked off that night. Because really, it's so important these days. But what happened was, so I went away and I wrote this song. This song is an extrapolation on what probably became of them later in life. It goes like this. Hey there, people, I'm Bobby Brown. You say I'm the cutest

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You really want that, huh? Well, I'll tell you what. We'll get Dynamo in a while. We got some new songs in this world. Yes, we'll get that too. We are here to entertain, ladies and gentlemen. Okay, the name of this song is Wild Love, followed by Yo Mama.

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The $40 bill doesn't matter no more. 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

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All right. Now look, we're going to have some more optional audience participation. We don't want to embarrass anyone out there because it's possible that there may be quite a bit of peer group pressure not to respond. Now, here's the deal. You want to rock? You said you want to roll? All right, then you guys better put out. You know what I mean? Put a little energy up here, folks, because now's the time to put up your shut up. You're going to help me sing this song, aren't you? No? Yes. Yes, you will. It's so simple. I chose this song for you to help because it only has two words. All right? Here they are. These are the words. Dino and Mo. Hey, can you handle it? All right. About it for a minute. Rock and roll is so absolutely preposterous. I mean, you know, you're sitting there, you're nice and relaxed, we're up here, we're doing this, this is what we get paid to do, this is our job, this is our factory where we work. You know, it's like the assembly line, you know, here's where they put the front end, you know, it checks the engine over there, inspector number 5 for spindle number 3, and so on and so forth. It's all one big fantasy. But you might as well take part in it. You got nothing better to do. It goes like this.

0: Just the merest.
1: Hey, wait a minute.
0: Just the merest twinge of audience involvement in our program. You know, it's one thing to get up here and play this shit, but it's something else to feel like a human jukebox while you're doing it, with a bunch of academicians out there going, hey, well, let's break through that barrier, ladies and gentlemen. You guys may have a better education than us and know the Queen personally, but look, come on, give us a hand, hey. I'm only pretending, really. This may do it. You sit there. It's okay. We're going to play another one.

Adrian Ballou, Tommy Mars, Terry Bozio, Peter Wolf, Ed Mann, and our lovely dance contest contestants. Thanks a lot for coming to this room.

Welcome to the Drammen Hallen. With so many echoes you can't stand it. And here to provide those echoes for you tonight, Ray White, Tommy Mars, Chad Wackerman, Ed Mann,

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Okay. 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

0: Howdy, folks. 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What? You're waving to me. Isn't that fun? Now, look. We're going to do what you call your sound check. This is how you find out whether or not all the microphones are working. We do this very scientifically and systematically. That is to say, one by one, each member of our rocking teenage combo is simultaneously sound checked and introduced to each one of you. And now, ladies and gentlemen, if you'll just watch right over here, this is Ed Mann. He's playing the percussion, and he also has to check his microphone.
1: Does it work?
0: What doesn't work?
1: I said, does it work?
0: Oh, well, what's the difference?
1: Know.
0: It's a pop festival. It never works. Ladies and gentlemen, Peter Wolf on keyboards.

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0: Tommy Mars on keyboards and vocals.

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1: Hey,
0: here he is. 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Oh, love your nails. 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

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The vigorous circular motion, rub it! Then I pounced, and I pounced again, and I jumped up and down on the chest of a... Great googly moogly, I injured the fur trapper. Yep, I put the hurt on him, all right. It was then that he knew something dreadful was wrong, because he turned around and he said...

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He took a dog to snow cone and stuffed it in my other eye. And the husky wee-wee, I mean the doggy wee-wee, has blinded me. And shittery, I can't see temporarily. Well, look here. The fur trapper was in dire straits, as they say in the trade. And it was at that particular moment in time and space that the silly son of a bitch remembered that ancient Eskimo legend wherein it is written on whatever it is that they write it on up there that if anything bad ever happens to your eyes as the result of some sort of conflict with anyone named Nanook, that you have to go trudging across the tundra, mile after mile, trudging across the tundra, right down to the parish of St. Alfonso. St. Alfonso is the patron saint of the smelt fishermen of Portuguese extraction. And now, ladies and gentlemen, it's the dynamic and partially parboiled Ed Mann to play the cute little lick that takes us to Alfonso country. Take it away, Ed.

Vinny, Artie, Tommy, Ikey, Denny, Petey, Eddie, and Frankie. Thank you and goodbye.

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Now, you guys know the ropes. I mean, you're a professional about this. You've probably been coming to these festivals since you were that big and everything. Some of you might even have even been conceived around here someplace. So you know that at this part of the show, this is when the band comes out and plays their hits and so forth. But we're not going to do that. We got a new song for you. It's a nice song. Won't take much of your energy to comprehend it. And you can tap your foot to it. So give a little listen to Ike as he sings you this charming melody entitled Bamboozled by Love. One, two, three.

Coming shortly, we have the Tubes. But before then, I have a message here for Doreen Clive from Sheffield. Would you go to the press area on the left of the stage? Doreen Clive from Sheffield.

Ah.

Hello. 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The first song is called The Black Cave.

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Ed Mann. Robert Martin. Scott Tunis. Okay, this is the oldest song in the show. It's 23 years old. And it's called I Ain't Got No Heart.

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0: Remember? 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

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With the oil of Pyrosilver and the dust of the Grand Wazoo. 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

0: I've got troubles of my own, I said, and you can't head me out. So take your meditation and your preparation and cram it up your snout.
1: But I got to kiss his mouth!
0: He said, and held it all under the light. So I snatched it all away from him, and I showed him how to do it right.
2: I wrapped the blues men around my head, so I looked like I was deep. I said to Mumbo Jumbo there, I told him he was going to sleep. I wrapped his rings in his pocket watch, and everything else I found. I had that sucker hypnotized, couldn't even make a sound. I proceeded to tell him his future then, as long as he was hanging around. I said,
0: the price

0: Wahoo, wahoo, and a shame on you. 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
1: Look, I told you about that bus trip.
2: 46 hours.

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Welcome back, everyone. We're going to begin this part of our program with Eat That Question.

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Mike Healy, Paul Fowler, Bruce Fowler, Paul Farman, Alvin Wayne, Kurt McGeffen, Chad Wackerman, Ed Mann, Robert Park, Scott Tunis. Thanks for coming to the show. Good night.

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0: Oh boy, the boomer. 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But then again, this system works as perfect as a dream. It works for all of those record company pricks who come to skim the
1: stream
0: from the pools of excitement where Jim Morrison once stood. 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

0: 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I listen to reports about the whiskey passing around.
1: Shows up that whiskey, our culture.
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0: Green Hotel.
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0: Green Hotel.

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1: Well now, this nasty sucker be the responsible party for the equipment for the ritual promotion. And through the magic of sagecraft, we be able to see him at work. 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
1: Well, Bill, in light of the situation, one condominium from Harold Farb, one Yuletide gathering, and of course, a date with Harold Farb. One date with Harold Farb's shoe, and one date with Harold Farb's band. And of course,

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Okay, this is from the broadside.

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1: What do you mean, sir? 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
0: She was bummed up and kneeling.
2: Bummed up!
0: I was wailing and dealing. She clapped all over herself. Her sister made a joke about her mental health. But you, that fool, finally, did you bend? But I told her all she really needed was some discipline. That's what it is. Kiss.

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0: And if the judge would have it, for the special guest, the DA will order a secret test. That is why you never found in the side of his head. You don't put out a call.
1: I got a crush on you.
0: For the jury folks. And then the judge would say,
2: no footwork jokes.
0: So wiggin' about it. All the scene. Say,
3: don't nobody
0: drag that foot on me. I'm so picando in the first degree. And then the realtor might say,
4: don't have no crush on me.
3: Did you cause this crushery? Where did you find?

0: no drummer shall.
1: Bandit, are you guilty? Tell me what you plead.
0: Another cop, no drummer shall.
1: Tell me, did you crush these deeds? You know what he said?
0: It must be just what they all need. It must be just what they all need.

0: Bill Walsh, and they have some interesting things to tell you about voter registration, which we're doing here tonight. So I'm going to let Bill go first, because he's the lawyer.
1: All right. I want to clear up some of the disinformation we've been getting about voter registration laws around here. Okay. There are four simple rules in order to register to vote in the District of Columbia or in the state of Maryland. Now let me tell you that if you register tonight, you're not going to be eligible to vote in what the hearing calls Super Tuesday, the big regional primary in the South, but you will be able to vote in the big one and elect the President of the United States in November. Four simple rules. First, you got to be a U.S. citizen and a resident of the state of Maryland or the District of Columbia in order to vote there. Second, you got to be 18 years old on or before the election day. So if you're 17 years old tonight, or you'll be 18 by November, register and vote. It's a little bit tougher now. You cannot be incarcerated for a conviction of a felony. The final one is toughest of all. You cannot be a judge mentally incompetent by a court.

here tonight in spite of the Washington, D.C. League of Women Voters. So, do yourself a favor, get out there and register to vote during the intermission. First half of the show is about an hour long. We take a half an hour intermission. Lauren and Bill will be out there with all of their friends. A table downstairs, a table upstairs. You can't miss this wonderful opportunity to defeat Ted Roberts' invisible army. Meanwhile, here's a die for all the people from

to all this miserable disease, Paco Romagrosis. We'll lose her. For us regular folks, who might wear a tennis shoe or an occasional pipe clock, know this exquisite little inconvenience by the name of straight foot. That's right. You're all gonna have 5 arms, move this 2 times. We did it all last night. We went by. Now she's mine. I finally got it all. Your red bride, you got straight foot.

time to get acquainted. Ladies and gentlemen, Mike Willis. Mike Keneally. Walt Fowler. Bruce Fowler. Paul Carman. Albert Wing. Kurt McGettrick. Chad Wackerman. Kenneth Mann. Bobby Martin. Scott Tunis. Before we do the next song, I just wanted to tell you that I've been a very busy guy today. I did a bunch of interviews and taped them earlier, and there's one that I would especially like to have you watch. It's going to be on CBS tonight at 2:40 in the morning, or if you're up really late, 4:40, with the Charlie Rose Midnight Watch News. I think you'll get a charge out of this one. And on your way home after the concert, I'm doing the Larry King radio show, so check that out when you go. Because after all, there is a reason for doing voter registration. And one of them is so that we don't have a repeat of the last 7 years.

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And when some microphone's not there, too easy way out. Can't have no private conversations.

confidence. He was the one in our veil. I did you no harm. He said 25 tapes. Now I only got 10.

Yeah.

Imagine if you will. A multi-millionaire TV evangelist saved from Korean combat duty by his father, a U.S. senator. Studied law.

claims not to be a faith healer, but has in the past dealt sternly with everything from hemorrhoids to hurricanes. Deeply involved with funding for an undeclared war in Central America. Claiming Ronald Reagan and Oliver North as close friends. Involved in suspicious tax avoidance schemes under investigation for 16 months by the IRS. Claims to be a man of God, currently seeking the United States presidency, hoping we will all follow him into the Twilight Zone.

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It falls into the semi-difficult category, followed by another song from the Joe's Garage album, which falls into the

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Thank you so much for helping me with that song. 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So we're going to dwindle off into a number that I'm sure will be appreciated in this place where it meets worse. This is the tragic, true story of Michael Caine, the Attorney General of the United States.

0: secretive. 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
1: Kyle Silver,
0: for the jury folks. 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

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Otherwise known as Vita Man.

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1: And so can you be too.
0: The fact of the matter is,
1: it's made for you.
0: Try it on a Saturday about 4 o'clock in the morning.

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Thanks for coming to the show tonight.

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And why would you come here when it was so cold and so wet and so rainy? 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Listen here, girl. I know that the monitor system is really biting the big one tonight, but don't blame it on me. It's that guy over there with the little hat. He's engaging in science in the middle of the summer. I'm glad you decided to come and spend the evening out here in the freezing cold, golden summer night. 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The name of this song is Tied to the Whipping Post.

0: leaving the morning, don't go back till late.
1: 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What is the high frequency operation of that meeting?
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0: 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Tommy Mars. 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Scott Tunis. 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

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Try it on a Saturday about 4 o'clock in the morning, or even on a Sunday at midnight, when there's just a few of them fabulous poodles doing the peppermint twist for real. In a black sack dress with 9-inch heels, and then a guy with a blue mohawk comes in serious leather.

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And serious leather. And serious chain. Serious clothing. From when they come downtown, from the ruins of Studio 54, to twist and prug in an arrogant gesture to the best of what the 20th century has to offer. Al Malkin is down there right now, looking for a virgin with nice breath. Why, baby, it's you. And you don't even know it.

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Whoever we are, wherever we're from, we should have noticed by now our behavior is dumb. And if our chances expect to improve, it's gonna take a lot more than trying to remove the other race or the other one.

dumb all over. Dumb all over, yes we are. Dumb all over, near and far. Dumb all over, black and white. People, we is not that tight. Nerds on the left, nerds on the right. Religious fanatics on the air every night saying the Bible tells the story and makes the details sound real gory about what to do if the geeks over there don't believe in the book you've got over here. You can't run a race without no feed, and pretty soon there won't be no street. For dummies to jog on, or donkeys to dog on, religious fanatics can make it be all gone. It won't blow up and disappear. It'll just look ugly from out the air.

us choppeth them up and stompeth them down. Or rent a nice French bomb to poof them out of existence while leaving their real estate just where we need it to use again for temples in which to praise our God. 'Cause he can really go Hawaiian. And when his humble TV servant with a brown suit and glasses and maybe a blonde wife who takes phone calls tells us it's okay to do this stuff, then we gotta do it. 'Cause if we don't do it, we ain't going up to heaven. Depending on which book you're using at the time, can't use theirs, it's all lies, gotta use mine, ain't that right? That's what they say, every night and every day. Hey, listen, we can't really be dumb if we're just following God's orders. He wrote this book here, and in the book it says he made us all to be just like him. So if we're dumb, then God is dumb. And maybe even a little ugly on the side.

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They'll send along all of the Secret Service men. They'll walk around behind you. 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
1: The future is scary.
2: Yes, it sure is.
1: Well, the puddle is rising. It smells like the ocean. A body of water to isolate England and also Nebraska. The oil in patches all over Atlantis, Atlantis, Atlantis.
0: You,
1: Atlantis.
2: They can really get out there.
1: The plankton, the krill. That sound effect is not there for the krill. That is not a krill fucking noise. Just because you got pooch this afternoon don't mean you gotta put that noise in the back of the krill.

the seepage, the sewage, the rubbers, the napkins, your ethos, your pathos, your porthole, and your flagpole. That's right. Your language. 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We're talking about those other ones over there in America. They can't read it anymore. They can't write it anymore. Their language. 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Yes, top it off with Ronald Reagan. Hey, they can't read it anymore. They can't write it anymore. Their language. And you know what? Their meatloaf. 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

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Girl, girl, girl. 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I'm dying for you. Burning with fire.

Those are boys' underpants. Okay. As soon as we get organized, we have another song for you. From 200 Motels.

Thanks for coming to the show. Ray White, Tommy Myers, Chad Wackerman, Ed Mann, Bobby Martin, Scott Tunis, and Steve Vai. Good night.

Here's another special number for all you BG fans out there. 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

0: he said, I'm out of sight. He said, for a nominal service drive, they're going to reach Nirvana tonight. If I was ready, willing, and able to pay him his regular fee, he would drop all the rest of his pressing affairs and devote his attention to me. But I said,
1: look here, brother. Who you driving with that cosmic debris?
0: Now who you driving with that cosmic debris?

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With the oil of Aphrodite and the dust of the Grand Wazoo. 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

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Watch me now, because the name of this song is No Cherry. 1, 2, 3, 4.

Ant-Man, Bobby Martin, Mickey Mouse, Moose of Deep, and Steve Vai. Good night.

This is very good that you're doing like that. More moderately. All right, now here's the deal. This show is different than the first show, or the other one. Of course, the first show was pretty fucking good. Now, our biggest problem tonight is how to make this one better, and that's going to rely on you. So we would like to have your cooperation. Your cooperation will include not throwing anything on the stage. We don't like that. Other than that, just sit there and have a good time. And the good time will be provided by Ray White on Fantastic Hairdo. Tommy Mars on Large Electric Fan. Scott Tunis on Lisa Popeil. That's what they all say. Chad Wackerman on drums. Ed Mann on percussion. Bobby Martin on keyboards, tenor sax, and vocals. Steve Vai on extremely hard guitar parts, and he's taking too much Donegal tonight. Really, don't take any more of that stuff, it'll make you sick. He's got the shits, folks, so watch him. This is John Livesey taking photos, Thomas Nordic hiding behind there, the rabbi holding the guitar, security guy over there, Markson, John Smothers, the kids in the back, Lisa Popeil with her costume in the back there with her little pocket fisherman, which she's warming up right now. Okay, you ready?

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0: Oh shit, the future is full of the future is full of Republicans and stuff. 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He's crawling with Republicans. 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Yes, it sure is. 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It smells like the ocean. A body of water to isolate England. And also Pacoima. The oil in patches all over Atlantis. 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Atlantis.
1: Atlantis.
0: Atlantis.

If you don't pay a little bit of attention to your language and learn how to read and write, the next time you sign a contract to buy a camper or an RV, you'll get it up the poop chute and wind up paying for it for 80 years. With a bottom line that turns out to be 300 times what the original selling price said on the paper. No, you're the guy that would do that. I know, I can tell from your t-shirt. You're dressed for that part. Well, anyway, don't let your meat loaf.

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guys at Nice. 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So off they go to SIR to learn some stupid riffs. Here's one now. Yes, you too. Can, you especially, you could be in a punk group tomorrow. You could be signing with Warner Brothers. You'd love it.

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And if your new wave group looks good, we'll hurry on back for more of leather groups and plastic groups and groups that will feel queer. The Tinseltown aficionados come to see and not to hear. But then again, the system works as perfect as a dream. It works for all of those record company pricks who come to skip the... From the cesspools of excitement

the fabulous Poodles, doing the peppermint twist for real. 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And all of the rest of them for which to win, so never a partially indeterminate biochemical degradation. 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
1: Can you wipe it twice? 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